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Speakers are crying like a forest in the rain, I was so alone with my thoughts and my pain, and the darkness closed like a mouth on

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0: Radio Tornagaleones, escuchas los éxitos de Ed Sheeran. Es nuestro especial de fin de semana.
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Now I had, I thought about wreaking havoc on an opposition. Kind of shocking, they want a static with precision. I'm automatic quarterback. 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Better